0: 480, I'm not getting a return.
1: Is that what sound? I just got an error on my side. Okay. A endless error.
0: Getting a response at all.
1: Receive.

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0: 25 Central, Central Street, Unit 7A, 25 Central Street, Unit 7 Alpha, for a 50-year-old female with a slight bleed from her stomach. Roger, medic one. 23-4.
1: Six
0: dispatch.
1: 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I'll be in car 2 until 0600 now.

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2: We're 23.
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1: To 10, a 6 in the area of 12, Canny Terrace, via Tan House with a ramp. Apologies, the dog there has been barking for several hours.
0: Roger.
2: Four, 9, I'm clearing up for my 2-4 now. I'll head over there.
1: 3, 2, 4, 8, 2, 2, 2,
2: 3. 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
2: Nine three six eight six zero.

0: 31 dispatch. 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
1: Roger, usual.

$4.94. Bradley, Historical Unit 8 Alpha. 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
1: Dispatch to the next medic to respond to list assist at 12 Dorothy Street. 95-year-old female cell can't get up. We have lockbox code information if needed. 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
2: Thanks.

0: کنن او بیزه کردن.
1: 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I'm with MVP issues. Does he come from the address of 14 Dorothy?
2: Number 12, 12.

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It's at 12 via 911 to Bradley Circle, off of Fox Hill Lane. Complaining there, stated she dialed 911 because she couldn't been able to get a hold of her boyfriend. Sounded ETOH. General 110, please.

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1: Okay, well, at times she wasn't cooperative on the narrative.

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3: 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In service 1259, I will be District 7 tonight.
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2: Morning, three. 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
2: 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Good morning.
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0: 10-04. Can you clear a 911 hang up number 22 Ridge Road, 22 Ridge Road, off of Sunrise in Holly? Two children answered on the call back stating it was accidental dial, no emergency, no significant history.
1: NLV
0: 1323. Proceed. 475-10, please.

0: What did you say?
1: 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See if they answer.
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0: 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Field 86 could take a 15 DaVita Dialysis Center, 51 Paloma Drive, 51 Paloma. 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

0: -1/9/2024. It's on a 2010 Honda Accord Black 2-door to a James Mayberry out of Springfield.
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0: Dispatch, XL Medic, and Enfield for an assist. At 902 Gatewood Drive, 902 Gatewood, for an 89-year-old female to fall. No injuries. She's located in the bedroom. Cannot get to the door to unlock it at this time. On a cold response at 146.
1: We drive off of Orlando Drive. 89-year-old female with a fall, no injuries in the bedroom. She can't get to the door to unlock it. Fire department in route.
2: Proceed.
1: Yes, Candos. I'll take it. Proceed 88. 86, you're clear then.
3: Contact.
2: Yeah, Roger. He's sending an Uber to get her.

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1: Go ahead, Mayberry.
0: Be clear of the mission refusal.
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0: Dispatch, ISO Medic, responding Big Oil Commons Building 3, Unit 3201, 59 North Main Street, with a cross of North River Street, for a 53-year-old female with knee pain. Believes her knee might have popped out of the socket, does have a history of knee issues. Going out on a cold response at 244.
1: Medic 6.
0: Breathing, Medic 6.

Go ahead, Mac 6. 6 is 475 on scene. 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Roger, we're just having a little difficulty locating the building. We'll look for her cruiser. She should be just pulling up now.

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1: Trespass complaint in progress, mobile mart on Elm, 100 Elm Street, 100 Elm. For black male, supposedly trespassed previously, history of violence in the gas station for the attendant.
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1: 10, mobile mart.
0: Being violent.
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0: Okay, I'll

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0: Flagler. That's 34 coming.
1: Good morning. 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
0: Good morning, Serge. Mm-hmm.

from 493, a check welfare, 16 Nutmeg Avenue, 16 Nutmeg Avenue. Court GPS activation alarm. We were unable to get in contact with the protected party, Carla.

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1: Appreciate it, thank you.

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0: 495 Memorial, be 55 Naria, square access for 190.
1: Good morning.

0: Yeah, that mail is just south of Rosa Tivella Boulevard on Phoenix. I'm pulling up on that.
1: Thank you.

0: Medic One, please.
1: Medic One, you're clear to enter. The patient you'll be seeing is in the back room. You'll be meeting with the desk there.
2: Appreciate it. 7, I'm out with 314.
3: There are you.
4: Are there.

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1: Yeah, just walking. We're walking towards Vision southbound on Phoenix.
2: I'll just take the initial here, and then everybody else can go to them.

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1: I'm going to pull it up.
2: Right.
0: And then when we come south on Phoenix after ID.
3: What?
4: Okay.

0: Right, to confirm five.
1: Yeah, that's what this guy's saying. She's bleeding from the head.
2: All right, let's start working a perimeter here. We got him pinned into the woods towards vision.
0: Nick, yeah, I'm coming from south of Phoenix.
2: 314, I'll wait for you out at the edge of the woods, walking in here.
3: Vision.

0: You still run it, I don't hear anything.
1: 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I'm guessing he's dead down. Last saw him about 50 yards in front of me.

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1: The Phoenix on the quarterback.
2: 459, sir.
1: Right.
3: Clothing description.
1: Hispanic male dressed in all black. I actually can still, I see movement up ahead of me, probably about 100 to 150 yards now. Let's put another unit at the Hampton Inn if we don't have a perimeter unit there. Another unit up on the highway and one on the on ramp, please. At that point, we should have them locked in.
3: Thank you very much.
1: For Groshans and come in where he is.
4: Hey, he's coming in now.
1: Mike, I'm 20 yards inside the woods right there. Hey, who's walking out to my left toward vision?
2: That's 44.
1: Just hold for one right there, because right now I have uncompromised scent, and you're actually pretty close to me.
5: Hampton.
3: Roger, I'll take the highway. I just got to get it from 46.

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1: Yeah, run it up.
2: What's your location? Also enough.
0: Get to this.

0: Shaker 6 to me.
1: Roger, send me your
0: service call for one pier.
2: Can you see where we are now?
0: 1, 2, 3.
1: 3-6, I can't see.
0: 3-6.
2: Okay. We're taking his bed down. Let me see if I can get to an open spot where you'll be able to see me. Yards.
3: Unit 1, dispatch.
4: Unit 1.
3: Pirate Fleet, if you have anyone available to offer an assist.

0: First name Xavier, X-ray, Alpha, Victor, India, Echo, Roger. Last name Ortiz, common spelling, 1/17/1996. 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
1: You can actually disregard. 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

0: 91.
1: So 5 in con, I do show a 20 with a Keishley Vega. 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
2: Name Francis, Foxtrot Romeo, Alpha Nancy Charlie Echo Sierra. Last name Rodriguez. Common spelling. 1189.

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headquarters, can you start looking for a second dog from see if Troop C or Troop H has one? 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

0: 7 True Bacon Route.
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0: I don't really idea I'm walking out because this all happened in a room.
1: I forgot what vehicle it came in because one of these vehicles just turned on. That's a rental.
0: The male that I saw walking as soon as I pulled in was wearing all black, almost looked like a chef uniform or some sort of kitchen uniform, but that was from a little bit of a distance.

0: people that they arrived at the Hampton Inn in?
1: You have 1009. I'm out on vision now. She's with the people.
0: 1009. Access to.

0: that's 47 from L29. By some other canine guys, where would you like them to go?
1: Acura Integra, but it's her car and she has the keys. He doesn't have access to it. Sorry, gray Acura Integra, but she has the keys. He has no access to it. It's still parked at the hotel.
0: Okay.

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2: 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They're waiting for you to give the word.

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0: Oh, that's fine. Just adding to it. Probably taking over the drone for now.

0: 407 for 53. Can you send one of the dogs to the end of vision? I think we've got something in the woods.
1: Here, we're coming that way now. Stand by.

0: for the drones. It's just straight out from us, or between us and 91. We can hear something crash around, but I don't know what it is.
1: Right in front of you. Fire 30 of 2K9 units just turned on to vision. Just FYI.

0: Dash 47. We have a couple calls stacked up. I do have 492 headed to a DMV in the area of which you are in. I do have a signal for an OPI. Am I allowed to take one of the SROs?
1: Supervisor.
0: Dash 44.
2: Yes, use them.
0: Thank you.

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1: 474 took over the drone. I'm up with the victim because 108's taking the case.
0: Got it. 74, S47.

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2: Cold attack on vision and the highway. 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
2: Correct.
3: Pretty sure we have hunkered down in this area. I just sent troops to these dog in where we initially went in, and then I'm gonna head back in a couple minutes.
2: We're over on vision.
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0: 74, concentrate your efforts watching the business on vision. There's no perimeter unit in there.
1: I agree.
2: If we can, let's open up Channel 1, see if we can get hold of Troop C and Troop H. Let's patch everybody in on rest, so we have communications between everybody.

0: Yeah, it's 47,454. I'm near south of 91 now. Do you want me to move up to that manufacturing business just south of Vision?
1: Hold your south of 91 right now.
2: RNS 47. Myself and two troopers have this area of the highway pretty much covered. We're essentially right to the west of that cul-de-sac.
1: Roger, 5-3, and your assessment, could 5-4 be better used somewhere else?
2: I can't really hear you with the highway noise.
1: Given the information that you just put out, could 4-5-4 be better utilized somewhere else?
2: All right, give me a second. Let me just check the map.
1: Sorry about that.

0: Maybe they don't have they don't have refs. So I'm not sure if the troops can try to patch in somehow to us.
1: Let me get a chance. Can you just bring down the keys to 1300 and let's move closer to the base on losing service?

0: perform.
1: The drone will be coming down for a couple minutes while we relocate the vision drive from losing service tomorrow.
2: Thanks for the shooting, you ready?
3: What is that, Hecklers?
2: Go ahead.
3: Although it wasn't called, we transfer command to S-44, and I'll be heading back to my regiment.
2: S-44, 905. Thank you.

0: Trevor Aravaces.
1: They have Vago, not Triple A.
2: S47. No. If you go just north of where 314 is, there's what looks like a road, like almost a utility road, that would definitely be probably where he would have jumped onto the left.
3: Yeah, there's a ravine that runs a water line down through there also.
2: Right. It could be that.

0: Parsons has been notified. Hold on a moment here.
1: Named two troopers though.
0: Okay, you leave them there. Come to Phoenix. Meet me just north. I'm sorry, just south of Hampton. 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
1: Roger that.

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1: Alrighty then.
0: Perfect package, please.

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3: Okay.

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1: Yeah, we have a shutdown.
0: Roger, be out momentarily.

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0: You can hit me on separate UAVC, please, and clear Cat House.

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Good morning. Letter 55, Winter Street, and Alden, and 1110.

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1: 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What are your chance? 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
1: Keys. So if you just let me know where you are, I can meet.
0: I am going to meet your Bank of America on 5.

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0: Last name LaFrance, LaFrance. First name Lisa Evans Cologne.

think this is going to be Stetson, Sierra, Tango, Echo, Tango, Sierra, Oscar, November. First name James, 11855. Now they're both to the sheet for me.

0: is valid. Negative. There's 217 fees registered.
1: I'll be clear on the case.

0: dispatch from engine 34.
1: 34, come in.
0: It is a service call sheet for 151 Hazard F. We are en route.
1: Right of that.
2: Generally, clear any case, I'll be 1322.
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2: To Tom 22 and Dr. Bach in for me.
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1: Right.
0: Kind of hard to desk for you. We're going to Woodside Park.
2: Thank you. Very welcome.

0: dispense next available medics will respond to stage All-American assisted living for an 83-year-old male with 12 citations. Fell and they found a knife in his pocket when they rolled him over. Staff now has possession of the knife. Suffers from depression. It's room number 103 on the right. The knife was not used.
1: Right.
2: 3-year-old male with 12 ideations. Seven. All-American. Yep.

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0: Last name, Romeo Alpha Yankee, Mike Ocean, November, Delta. 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

0: available medic. Hold the stage response, Danfield, in Unit 1, Succeed 1. Third-party caller from CHR stating the patient wants 212S via pills. History of the same and cell farm. No known weapons. CHR is not responding. Again, hold the stage response. 1043, 10 out.
1: Medic 6.

0: you sell for a question?
1: Well, the 10 from 454, a medical psychiatric at the Enfield Inn, 1543 King Street. Caller is CHR. We'll be meeting him on scene to see a male party who wants to do 12S via pills. No known weapons. CHR is not responding. They are going to be from 131.

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Need Schofield fire to respond. 761 Thompsonville Road. 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

0: Can you check one by name and date of birth? 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You can try the first name of Hunter first.
1: Roger,

10:54.

occupants evacuated. Yeah, investigating. Dispatch, ladder will be on the air responding. Airport ladder 1-10.

0: dispatch Thompsonville, next available medic responding hot to the Enfield Food Shelf, unit of 786 Enfield Street for a male party fell off his bicycle, possible head and arm injury. Doesn't remember if he had a loss of consciousness. Again, hot response, 1057 timeout.
1: Medic 6.
2: No, 786 Enfield Street for somebody that fell off their bike, possible head and arm injury. Doesn't remember if he lost consciousness.
3: Four, six, I'm walking over there now. You can assign it to me.
4: All right, sir, can you take the third car to Philly and then straight to the first one? That's

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Fred. We have 812 at 28 New King Street, 28 New King Street. They'll be seeing the caller who is the landlord. States his tenant let somebody move in against the lease, and that person has an unregistered motor vehicle there with no plates. He wants it removed. It was explained that it could all be civil, but he wants to talk to officers. The other party is also believed to be on scene.

0: 3, ladder 1, you can clear. Thank you. Returning.
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0: Dispatch from command.
2: Go ahead, command.
0: The home's been metered, zero readings. We tried to recreate the situation, could not. All fire units can be cleared, command terminated.

0: Richmond.
1: True arrival, Johnson.
0: 115.
1: Yeah, Mr. Arnold. 115.

0: for me. Yeah, Roger, 456 and 416. If you could take an AOPA at 279 Brainerd Road, 279 Brainerd Road. Caller is now confronting the resident of that location about a previously reported stolen smoker out of Springfield. Did he track it there via an air tag?
1: Squad 4 is clear. 11-17.

0: 16, please emphasize to the caller to not confront.
1: You did try.
2: Okay.
3: I'm clear medical going to Hartford.

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0: Copy.

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1: No problem.
2: Out of the broken car.

456 and 416, be advised we did call Springfield based on the caller's name and home address in Springfield. There was no smoker reported stolen.

0: Can you come back to the workroom, please?
1: Coming.
2: Harvard Battle number 23.

0: Three males stole three cases of beer. They got into a purplish Ford and turned a left onto 190. The Connecticut Bravo Victor 68903. They are known for loss prevention, so the loss prevention can be seen.
1: Eleven Sharon Lane. On 190.

0: get them on film freshwater with piranhas if I can catch them on the street coming across.
1: Can you advise on that, Ken, once you know, because I don't have anybody right now?
2: Yeah, I'll let you know if I need one.
0: Should I get that play one more time?
1: Victor 68903, Bravo Victor 68903.
0: If you put out the troop scene first, you can reach out.
3: 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My response to 73 is the Laurels. 73, the Laurels. An 85-year-old male fell and is bleeding from the arm. Right next to the pool, outside. Did not respond to demo 1127.
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0: 75 Freshwater Boulevard, second aisle by the tire center. The windows are cracked, but the dog is panting inside. It's a black Audi. Caller will be standing by.
1: Where do you need me?

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1: So I'm just going to sweep out 5-3 checking Sharon, and I'll be heading back over towards Big Lars, so she calls that for now.
0: Parking violation, 28 Weymouth Road, 28 Weymouth Road, for a white work van that's constantly parking across the sidewalk. It is also sticking in the roadway.
2: Alright. 495 headquarters, I got an updated location from R55. It's going to be the 91 North 48 Ramapo Home.

0: Trestle.
1: I'll be clear on presumption. Up there, too.
2: Number.
1: T2's arrival. Up there, too.
3: Fire through the plate matches, so it's going to be on that for fusion.

Is everything down right now? Due to activity. There came out of them for me, clear boy. Sky? Two, Hotel, November, Yankee, Delta, 2, 8, 6, 9, 8, Hotel, 5, 4, 8, 2, 1, 9.

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0: 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Zero 77-761-732. We'll have another also.
1: Medic 4 at this time, just some small lacerations to the right elbow area has been wrapped. Customer is stating he will be refusing when you guys arrive. He just wants to try to make it home. 4 copies. Thank you for the update. I would say you guys can slow down.

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1: 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Originally registered to Karen Schifino out of Boston, not final one.
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2: 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I'll take that. Hopefully.
1: Roger that. Is it a Ecoline type work van?
2: Correct.
1: Roger.
0: Okay.
3: Thanks for the pleasure.
0: Copy. There's a second caller that was ready to break the window. Just wanted to check.

0: Joshua Emmanuel, the 179-843-699, negative invalid. The 178-982, which comes back to Damian McCartney, also negative invalid. And the 077 number, I'm going to need again if that was out of Connecticut. I did not get a return.
1: I'll wait for how high it is.
2: It's just one of the standard Ford Cargo fans.
1: All right.
2: The car's sticking out in the roadway. Okay.

0: Perfect.
1: No contact on Sharon. I did see a 62 Oakwood address. I'm going to check that real quick.
2: Roger, I'm stepping in with LP now.
0: Four, five, six, your third party is also negative and valid.

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1: Medic four. Medic four, we'll be clear with the refusal.
2: Medic 45.
1: Medic one is safe for us.

0: 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It sounds like they pulled out to Columba and then went west on 190.
1: Dispatch squad 1 and quarters. 10-4.

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0: Do you want us to call?
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454, if you check the area of 121 Elm Street, 121 Elm Street. 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There is a history in-house with a number of various hang-ups around town.

0: going to throw it in front of 28. It's going to be close for about 2 minutes.
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1: Good morning.

0: Good morning. I'll be 55 and feel bad as well in 11-11.
1: So if you want to come down Venunzio that way, it's going to be like 20 minutes.

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2: Roger, thank you.

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1: Stand by. 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
0: Yeah, 5-3, I'll handle that. We can clear this out on one.
2: Bear with them before my 2-4.

0: 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Hispanic male in a light hoodie, black pants. Hispanic female, white top, blue jeans, Kohl's bag, and a handbag.
1: Not sure if I missed it. Did you have a vehicle description?
0: No. Walking in the parking lot to their vehicle.
1: Roger, I'm in a lot now. I'm not seeing anybody.
2: You guys also out?
1: Let me know. I got space on north.
0: There's a white van next to the vehicle that they just got into. Still trying to get info.
3: Five three. Just ask LP to check the cameras. I think I have it set up. So.

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1: Male has glasses and a white hoodie.
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1: Quest 6 or 1008, respond here, Spanish speaking only.
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0: 407. 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
1: Okay, you print that as a misuse of a VIN for BMW. It still has a Jersey inspection sticker on it.
0: Fill the memory, Ray.
1: Whiskey, Bravo, Alpha, Victor, Lima, 1, Charlie, 5-5, Delta, Victor, Romeo, 8-5, 4-2-7.

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0: Can you give my cell an 8?
1: I'm sorry, who is this?
0: S36.
1: Okay.

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1: Negative.
0: Okay, but call me to be in New York.

0: $4.92. I wanted to run by name, date of birth.
1: Your next

0: 407. Registration, but the venue is coming back to a 2013 BMW SW.
1: Roger, you starting impound.
0: All I've got is a passport out of Colombia, but I'll start with Alpha Romeo India, Alpha Sierra, and then I've got Sierra, Alpha Lima, Alpha Mike, Alpha November, Charlie, Alpha. And the first name will be Hotel Alpha Romeo Golf Uniform Alpha Romeo. Middle name will be Sierra Tango India Victor Echo Nora. Date of birth 6/26/2008.
2: Roger.
3: Sure. Did anyone run Molina Rivas Ferra? Number for you. Three, five, two, nine.
1: From Fletcher.
4: Fletcher.
1: So they had it in that Kohl's bag that you have in your hand that you just put on the roof there. Male party looks like you placed the makeup item up his left shirt sleeve.
5: Roger. They bought one shirt, which you have a receipt for, and then the bag is loaded with makeup products. The backpack, multicolored.
1: I appear so.
5: Okay.

0: Patrick, what did he put up his sleeve?
1: If it was a lipstick or something of that nature, it was in a small rectangle, like pinkish red box.
0: Okay, I got it.
2: I don't know, you can put me out of calls, but I'm available if you need me.

49 with a 10 from 1009, a welfare check mark between housing 110 South Road, unit 63. Be checking on a Robert Fitzgerald, who was discharged on Friday from the hospital, has not made his dialysis appointment.

0: IMDb. Tom Rodriguez, Romeo, Oscar, Delta, Romeo, India, Golf, Uniform, Echo, Zulu, first name Angie, ANGIE, 02-17-2006, should be out of Flushing, New York.
1: The ID that you gave me, I'm not getting any return on out of New York if you want to do name and date of birth.
2: Might have a few variations. I'll do it myself out here before I call it in.
1: Copy.
0: Officer, just case number, please.
1: Two zero eight four four.
2: True Religion Wallace and Coles.

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1: Carter?
2: TN engine 630 arrival.
3: Engine 630,

0: still running her party, but we will have to call Pennsylvania. She is wanted for shoplifting out of Pennsylvania with limited extradition.
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0: 4.92. Running the party all different ways, it looks like they are negative.
1: Roger, thank you.

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1: Nine, we just received a hold of alarm. 136 Elm Street, 136 Elm Street, 1 Liquor Mart. We're on the phone now.

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1: Affirmative. We spoke to a Jay Shaw, said his employee pressed it accidental. He is not on scene. He will have his employee step out.
2: Very good.

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0: on the fresh water?
1: Of 13 Vern's Avenue. There was a white SUV with a Hispanic male, no shirt, tan shorts, baseball cap, that got out and was taking pictures of her house, as well as on Route 5. When she went to ask him what was going on, he tailed out west on High Street. This is about 20 minutes old, but if you can see the caller at 13 Vern.
0: Yeah.

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1: Street, mm-hmm.

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1: I had the golden nozzle, 109 Elm Street for a peepaw. Gold GMC and a white Honda occurred in the tunnel. They started getting verbal.
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1: 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Forty-six round 5-4.
2: Good.
1: 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It's requested to watch this 94 until S-36 can go another search.
3: Yeah, 738 ALS to Hartford. Is 538 going to be available, or is there a crew with you?
4: Negative, I got their crew with me. They'll be unavailable.

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Yankee, Oscar, Oscar, 957, YOL. American 809, Yankee, Uniform, Sierra, 809, YUS.

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3: 4, are you clear of this heli?
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3: Jesus.
5: Car 9 dispatch. 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
3: Received.

0: 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Community health resources on 190. 42-year-old male committal. They will be on the third floor. He's uncooperative right now. Hold the stage again. 1323 Capitol.
1: Medic 6.
2: Medic 6,
0: Capitol.
2: Medic 6,
3: looks like the SRX at Community Health Resources, 153 Hazard Avenue. 42-year-old male committal. They will be on the third floor. He is being uncooperative.
4: Sir?
5: Chief, run it over.
4: Home, please.

0: Did you, was that you now?
1: Just now, just occupied.
0: Clear, people. Roger?

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0: 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For an one by name of Edward. India Tango Tango First Love Hotel Alpha Romeo Romeo Yankee 22384. And that should be out of Connecticut.

0: File 5 is coming back for Eric. 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
1: That's from Medic 6. Medic 6. 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
2: Dispatch medic 6, let us know when you are at your destination, please.

0: anyone.
1: We prepared a criminal mischief report at the town hall, 820 Enfield Street, regarding a car that has something scratched into the side of it. I'd be going in and asking for John in engineering.
0: Roger.
1: Confirmed.
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0: Have a nice. There at 8 Nelson Drive. Caller requesting we checked on a Logan and William. There's information on the sheet. Anybody who can clear for a 10?
1: Yeah, I'm clearing the feature now.
0: You can take the 10 for 8 Nelson Drive.

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1: 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JMH.
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0: fixed back in May. Besides that, 911 hang up in 2025 and aid of person in 2024.
1: All right, thank you.

0: Lord, helping you.
1: Yeah, are you in the building, Charles? Mr. Call, we have him on the line.
2: I just left. Just tell him to check his voice message. I left him a bunch of phone numbers.

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1: Thank you.
2: Dispatch North Thompsonville for a fire service call. Respond to 5 Pine Grove Ave, number 5 Pine Grove Ave. Call states the black hose in the basement window is being dumped into the town drain. Unknown if it's just water at this time. Your timeout 1413.

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2: Headquarters of Town Green, 820 Enfield Street. We have a 6 in progress. A younger male with red hair is harassing the caller behind the town hall at the guest basketball court. Jamie Thibodeau.

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Hot response, 18 Riviera Drive, 18 Riviera Drive, cross Carroll Street. 68-year-old female lost her balance and fell. Husband said that she hit her head. Hot response time on 1416.

0: 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Cold response, Mark Twain housing in the office. There's an 86-year-old female, staple is stuck in her thumb, bleeding a little bit. No fitters. Cold response, you'll be out of town for a medic. 1418, timeout.
1: Medic 4, we're going to be clear with the refusal from our current call. We'll head over to Mark Twain housing.

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0: 54. We also got a call from the Enfield Express, 800 Enfield Street, stating that two kids, approximately 10 to 12 years old, came in asking for them to call the police, but no other information. Might be the same kids, we're not sure. The Enfield Express.
1: Yeah, Roger, they probably headed that way.
0: I'll be clear from the whole incident.

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2: 41.
1: Homeowner was told to remove the drain from the street drain. It was from water from a sump pump. How far are you listening, clear?
2: Roger that. You're clear at 1424.

0: 146.
1: Eight nine seven seven. 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

0: Do you have any of the paperwork or information on the female party that you transported in here?
1: Your property bag in the back.
0: Oh, yeah, thank you.
2: For you, this is

0: one out on New York, please. Romeo, India, Victor, Alpha, Sierra, first name, Mike, India, Lima, Echo, November, Alpha. I have two potential date of births. First would be 03/31/2003, and the second would be 03/28/1985.
1: North.
0: Yeah, New Jersey, please.
1: Proceed.

party with both date of births are negative 520 prawn out of New York and New Jersey, and no 16 with both dates of birth out of either state.

Dispatch to Hazardville, engine 51, respond. 50 Putnam Lane, 50 Putnam Lane, for a fire alarm based in smoke/CO, 1503.

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0: Dispatch, the unit's responding to Putnam. Units responding to Putnam, just be advised, received a cancellation request from the homeowner, 1506.
1: Has a message. We'll be going on emergency.
2: Truck 31, 0 on emergency.
0: Roger, truck 31, 1506.

0: 34 is on scene. Let's do Storywood. We'll be checking. 90 minutes.
1: Roger, 34 on scene. Storywood, checking. 1508.
2: 49 the time, taking 18 in progress at Costco. 75 Freshwater Boulevard for the gray minivan that's driving around the parking lot asking people if they want to purchase a home theater system.
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1: off
2: accidentally.
1: Hi, Doc. Could you step into the buffing with me? I'm just.
3: Roger. Actually, I'm all clear. 1510.
2: Roger.

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One six two four three three two six six two three five two nine.

Let's try one more ID number out of New York. 6243326623531.

I drove two by name and date of birth, one out of Jersey, one out of Georgia. My last name is Beckford, Beckford, first name Dwayne, Dwayne, 9/20/90.

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0: And the second?
1: Last name, R-A-N-E-R-O. 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
1: Two Charlie, four Romeo, Delta Golf, Bravo Golf, four Echo, Romeo 4, 5-1, 217.

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Okay, so I did find a plate assigned to it. It's going to be Oscar Papa 3459 out of New Jersey. That looks like it's status surrendered.

0: 5.
1: In the what?
0: 4 EV10, take a 516 Field Road, 16 Field Road. It's going to be between two sisters. They're trying to break down the doors. Apparently there were some punches thrown as well as someone was bit.
2: 74 female party was bit in the hand. Officers on route 1532.
1: No, I don't be in service 1532.

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2: Roger, thanks. She's just described as wearing a small tube-topping shorts today.

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1: Yeah, I just spoke with staff. They said the last time she saw them was over by Rick Kane's stop sign.

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1: 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Can you please hit me with a tilt spread sheet for mobile, and I'll be giving one courtesy ride to 7 Central Street, starting mileage 87503.

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0: or five. They still have one in the NGOBI Connect and Erase. First thing will be Cassidy. That's Charlie, Alpha, Sierra, Sierra, India, Delta, Yankee. Last name Walner, Whiskey, Alpha, Lima, Lima, November, Echo, Romeo. Date of birth 01/22/07.
1: She's negative and valid out of Connecticut.
0: Brother, if you add her juvenile sister to the sheet, we should have her in house, Madeline.
1: Of 5 in prom, there is a file 20 where Madeline is the protected party and she's permanent only.
0: Roger, who's the respondent?
1: Pablo Diaz.
0: Thank you.

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1: Hello.
0: Good afternoon. When you're all set, a large new report at the front desk, please.
1: Roger.

0: 706, are you on the air? Post Office Road, 94 Post Office, for the stray dog that wandered into the caller's garage. No caller appears to be friendly.
1: Copy. I will be heading out there shortly.

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1: Motor vehicle lockout at Club Fitness, 640 Enfield Street. 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

0: kind of about this.
1: Go ahead.
0: Apparently the complainant left, so you could cancel this buff point.

0: 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I'm 547 North with Massachusetts 1 Romeo Whiskey, November 79.
1: I'm 5703. Go ahead.
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0: Now, if I...
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0: Do you want to swing back to Club Fitness? Apparently, that individual did not leave. He has been instructed to wait outside by his vehicle and look out for you instead of waiting inside working out.
1: Roger, thank you. Perfect.
0: Maybe if you want to take a motor vehicle assist right down the road from you, it's going to be Hazard Ave in Brookside Plaza for the white sedan with its hazards on that's sort of sticking out on the roadway.
1: Proceed from Pearl Street.
2: Barnett, you want to CTO? 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

480. Six report, you're going to see the complainant at 9 Parkey Drive. Appears to be some sort of road rage incident that turned physical approximately 45 minutes ago in the area of the Enfield Square access in Hazard Ave. Parkey's reporting that he has a split lip and some cuts, declining medical attention.

0: 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Enfield Fire, respond. It's going to be Steel Road by the East Windsor Line.
1: Steel Road by the East Windsor Line.
0: 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Trying to figure out a specific address still. 1718.

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0: 12E 25 Central Street, 25 Central Street, apartment 10B Delta for the 57-year-old female, anxiety, looking for transport.
1: For a 57-year-old female experiencing anxiety symptoms, respond cold, 1721. Roger, medic 6.
2: 16 responding, non-emergency, still low.
1: Roger, 16 responding, 1721.

0: this is coming correct.
1: We knew.
0: Thank you. It's just spreading towards the neighbor's house. Thank you.
2: Officer on scene said it is spreading towards the neighbor's house.
3: Thank you. Engine 11 will be en route.
2: Roger, Henry, 1723.

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1: Command's going to be terminated for Steel Road. Engine 11 approach 18 will be clear.
0: Roger, command terminated. Unit's clear. 1744.

0: 4 on the early one.
1: Four-story, non-combustible, residential, mixed occupancy. Nothing showing. Going to be on best scene. Squad 1 out of command.
2: Just squad 1.

0: is reporting that there is smoke in the main prayer room on the first floor on the far left side of the building. Going to be continuing investigating.
1: 10-4.
2: Dispatch from car 7.
1: 7.
2: We don't have a structure response for now.

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1: Yeah, 1221.
0: You can do a 22 for Constable. We're en route to Southfield for a possible structure fire.
2: I do have some visible smoke. I'm going to be doing investigation.
1: Roger. Southfield for structure fire, 1751.
0: 18. Dark call dispatch, 62 for Enfield, please. We're en route as well.
1: Roger, short smells, route, 1751.

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It's for a possible structure fire in Southfield. 1753.

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1: Most likely bar, really can do investigation. 19 South Maple, Mass 6, Gulf Mary 722, 6 GM 722. I'm starting to need a slow stop. Occupied two times.
2: Okay, yeah.
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0: Car 7 is on scene. Car 7 will be assuming command.
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1: We'll be coming up in a second, driver.
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3: Mill Creek stated that
2: the

0: 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You guys want to take a walk, walk up there and check it out.
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0: Go ahead.
2: We're going to be up at 300 Shaker doing a fire drill. Can you let us know when the alarm comes in?

Come on, Tigress. They're actually going to be on the lower level, on the rear of the building. 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
1: Roger, you got that vehicle to sheet and all the Connecticut O-Loan ready. 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
1: Well, I'll need another sheet as well, thank you.
2: Dispatch, Manager 52. Go ahead. We'll let you know when we pull the alarm. We're waiting for keys for the panel. 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
1: Go for 52.
0: The alarm was received at 1811 993 general fire alarm.
1: Copy that. Can you just run us a sheet through for that?
0: Roger.

0: 39 Miss Penny, check welfare, 8 Nelson Drive, number 8 Nelson Drive. Three well-being checks on Logan and William Parsons. There's a lot of information on the sheet.
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3: 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Stood off, my work is on the roof. We're going to put the situation under control. All fires are going to be cleared. Command terminated.
0: Ryan, who's now throwing a gas can around and chasing kids with it.

0: 10 on that?
1: Yep, pro across.
0: Are you familiar with Ryan?
1: I am not.
0: Last night and then the other day, he was chasing mom around and hitting her with a baseball bat.
1: That rings a bell. I'm familiar.
2: Green Valley Drive, 78 Green Valley Drive, respond cold and stage. Misbehaving 8-year-old again, got into a gas can, started pouring it everywhere. Mom's requesting a medic, we have officers en route, 1818.
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1: A couple of calls on it. One said they couldn't tell, and one said possibly.

0: Out of service. 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

0: Dispatch, truck will be clear of cell fields and route back to town.
1: Roger, truck 12, clear and back to town, 1820.

0: Yeah, go ahead.
1: You want to just meet me down the road first? I guess I'm info for you.
0: Or where are you?
1: West of the house.

0: squad tone is clear of Sunfield. Back and down.
1: Roger squad, clear back and down, 1825.

0: EMS-4.
1: Charlie.
0: Good evening. I'll be in service flight to Tower 600.

0: significant risk.
1: Justin, I'll be 5'5 in the area. 190 to Kelly for that. I'll have 1146 for my portable.
2: Good evening.
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0: you can have that extended.
1: Dispatch, medic 4.
2: Medic 4.
1: You are clear to proceed to the scene.
2: 4 copies.
1: Roger, returning, 1833.
3: That's for you now. Medics can pull up. We are in front of 78.
0: I'm going to pull up.

0: John.
1: Turn 22, CCMC.
0: Roger, 18-42.

you have a 4 or a DMV, there's a Jeep Wrangler in the left breakdown lane not doing south, just north of 46. I'm northbound, so I get 47.

0: Four seven for Parsons, any? You want me to take care of that? I'm on Waitman.
1: 47 with Flip, just got off 47 now. 47 second up there with lights. It's an open spot corner on the turn down there going south.
2: And troops on the way. Did you say it was 91 northbound?
1: No, it was 91 southbound, just north of 46.
2: Thank you.

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We'll both be clear. 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

0: I'll start the way through 10, please.
1: Window in the back here. Can I get Bravo X-ray 15586?

0: for you. Is anyone on the west side of town?
1: I do, I'm in 91. I'm on south of Phoenix.
0: 490, if you could check Coles Plaza for me. My suspect in this case just hit pulling in there. Connecticut Bravo Sierra 18099.
1: Roger, what's supposed to be on?
0: Just a suspect I haven't been able to locate yet.
2: Four, you want to play one more time?
0: Connecticut passenger Bravo Sierra 18099. It's on a gray Toyota hatchback.
3: The RO, your operator?
0: Yeah, I'm just seeing that. You can hold that and start out again. Good.
1: I have it unoccupied here at Diablo.
0: Received. I'll be in a second if you could just sit on it.
1: Good.
0: Before I'll be headed to Ocean City Diablo.
3: Roger. Okay. 407, it's going to be indefinite for 14140.

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1: 49 and 0.
0: 13-7.

0: It's -5/1 valid on a 2014 Jeep Compass Latitude Color Blue out of Windsor Locks. There is a tagged file 5 for a Zachary Agruso with that plate. He's not the RO, though.
1: Thank you.